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Wish You Were Here is what you'll be saying to Tom Morgan when he's bringing you barbecue. 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

Jeff Lynne could never bring me down. Look at the lineup for the Traveling Wilburys. You got Bob Dylan, Tom Petty, George Harrison, and Roy Orbison. Who do they put in charge? That's right, Jeff Lynne. Coming up in the next hour, Bon Jovi, The Doors, Aerosmith, and more. Stick around.

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0: Bush's 16 Stone went triple platinum in my middle school. 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
2: 97.5 3WV Central Virginia weather.
3: A thunderstorm in spots in the overnight, otherwise becoming cloudy, humid, low 71. Tomorrow, humid with times of clouds and sun, an afternoon and evening thunderstorm in spots, a high of 91. And Friday, times of clouds and sun with a couple of showers and a thunderstorm, a humid, high temperature of 90. For SeavilleRightNow.com, this is Marshall Amert.
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We'll never see him again, but they really did it right. Queen and David Bowie and U2 on the way. If you can guess who's got the helmet, you could win a four-pack of tickets to the UVA football home opener against NC State on August 29th. 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If you can identify it, every correct answer will be entered to win a four-pack of tickets, because we want to pack out Scott Stadium for that home opener at the end of the month.

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2: 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And opening at 5:30 will be Don't Look Up. 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

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And listen, I've been on a big kick of the band, been rewatching The Last Waltz. 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

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I want to know who's got the helmet. 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If you can identify it, guess. Every correct guess is entered for a chance to win a four-pack of tickets to the UVA football home opener against NC State on August 29th. We want to pack Scott Stadium, so I ask again, who's got the helmet?

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0: I feel like there's a different diet for everything, just like there's different clothes to wear for different seasons. What crazy diet have you tried?
1: I ate like 10 caterpillars a day, like dried up caterpillars.
0: No, you didn't. Did that even work?
1: It was working, and I was working out every day. It was great.
2: Okay, first off, why would you do that? And second of all, how did you get through eating 10 caterpillars a day mentally?
1: I just like thought of it as like protein. So like throughout the day, I'd feel good because it would just all be protein during my workout. So it's nice.
0: It's not nice at all.
3: How are you?
0: Never had a bad day in my life. What crazy diet are you doing?
3: No, well, I've been past that stage.
0: Yeah?
3: Well, let me tell you what. Okay. The best thing that worked for me, okay, they told me,
0: yeah,
3: that to burn calories, to burn my calories,
0: uh-huh,
3: was sex.
0: Okay. Who is they?
3: So my doctors. They told me, you go up from one doctor visit. I'm like, yeah.
0: I'm really going to kick myself for asking this. Who was the doctor?
3: Dr. Love.
0: Oh, get out of here. Thanks for calling in, man. Later.
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3: No, you're not.
2: Record your message after the beep, or you can text me at this number, and we're going to get back to you as soon as possible. Thanks again, and have a great day. Bye now.
3: Hi, yes, Burger King. I'd like to report a heroic journey. I just attempted to enter the Burger King on 5th Street, Charlottesville, and I need the king himself to know. I fought for that Whopper. Why is turning in there like merging onto the interstate of destiny? I had to signal, pray, accelerate, hesitate, reconsider my life choices, and then commit like I was storming the beaches of Normandy just for those freaking onion rings. 5th Street Burger King. There's traffic coming from every direction, SUVs flying past us like they smell flame-broiled ambition. Meanwhile, I'm in the turn lane with my blinker on whispering, please, please, I just want nuggets. I just want your nuggets. Oh, and once you finally get in, the parking lot is a puzzle designed for chaos. Just like my digestive system after I eat your Whopper. I deserve a medal, at least a free small fry for bravery. Thank you. Long live the king.
0: Where the grease always lingers. 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
1: I want you to want me.

0: Good morning. This is the driver's ed teacher from Madison. People break out in sweats with parallel parking, then they need to call me so that I can show them how to do it.
1: Well, they're breaking out in sweats because they want to make sure they're doing it right.
0: I think parallel parking. I have my students do it all the time.
1: Yeah, you could do it in your sleep.
0: That's right.
1: You could do it blindfolded.
0: Surprised. Right. I was surprised that was what makes people break out in sweats.
1: You can do it while you're on fire.
0: That's right. I can. Or they can, too.
1: Take the driver's ed from Madison curriculum, and you, too, can parallel park while you're in another universe.
0: That's right. 3WD rocks.
1: Yeah, buddies.
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0: reasonable.
1: I had to get off of Ambien because I was doing crazy stuff anyway, like seeing a monkey in my ceiling fan and plants at my daughter's boyfriend. But I cut a piece of carpet out of my bedroom closet floor, and I put it on my face. My wife saw me. She said I was walking around. She said, "What are you doing?" And I said, I just want you to love me for me instead of my look.
2: Right, because you're on Ambien, and that makes total sense to put a piece of carpet on your face and tell your wife to love you for who you are.
1: Probably look better than, honestly.
3: Do you have an Ambien story?
4: He called me at 3 or 4 a.m. one morning, a little over an hour drive to his job. And he called me and was like, "You're not going to believe this, but I'm sitting here and just woke up in my truck at work, and I need some cash to get home." I'm like, "What?" He tells me his doctor put him on Ambien, and he had took some, and he drove all the way down here in his underwear.
2: Oh, my God, in his underwear?
4: To take him clothes, too, so he could drive back home.
2: How did he not wreck? I mean, that's crazy and scary all at the same time.
4: He's drove that same truck for years and years. That's probably the only thing that has saved him.
2: Don't even tell me the make and model of the truck, because I don't want to see him on 53. I do have one more question, though. Was it Tidy Whitey's?
4: Yes.
0: Where the grease always lingers. 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
2: All right, one more email, just checking in. 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And opening at 5:30 will be Don't Look Up. 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

0: I think for every tombstone that we see, it should describe how they died. I know that sounds morbid, but I'm interested.
1: I think it should be, too, because that's awesome. Two great aunts went through and did the family tree.
0: Yeah.
1: It wrote down, well, so-and-so bit so-and-so's ear off. And,
0: wow.
1: And it tells you how they died. My granddad did that to his cousin in a fight. He couldn't get up.
0: How many headstones do you think we would read that would say, dumbass?
1: We took a dead man's uniform, went to Greene County, went up in Bacon Hollow, and hid out until the war was over. That's how we ended up in Greene County.
0: Was a dead man's uniform?
1: He was wearing a dead man's uniform so he could get through.
0: Civil War?
1: The Civil War.
0: So you cheated your way into Greene County is what you're saying?
1: Pretty much, yeah. Mm. That's ours now.
0: Okay. I wonder if that spirit, like, haunts your family, though.
1: Well, I don't know. We always have bad luck. We never have good. We'll have one good, and the rest of it's bad. That's just how it works.
0: Anything else you want to add to this great story?
1: No. I hope you have a wonderful day.
0: Yeah.
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2: In sports, Appalachian State Athletics Director Doug Gillen has been appointed to the College Football Playoff Selection Committee. CFP Executive Director Rich Clark named Gillen as the replacement for former Louisiana AD Brian Maggard. Maggard recently became the Deputy Athletics Director, Chief Operating Officer at Missouri. Gillen spent the last 12 years at Appy State, overseeing the football program's multiple conference championships and number 20 spot in the final 2019 CFP rankings. Ohio State and Oregon hold the top two spots in the U.S. A Today preseason coaches football poll. Ohio State received 38 of 72 first place votes, while Oregon got sixth. Georgia's third with seven first place votes. Texas and Notre Dame round out the top five.

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1: Doggone near everything in my garage scares me.
2: Well, I'm glad I'm not the only one.
1: And the reason for it is because it's so packed full of stuff.
2: Yeah.
1: When I go to reach for one thing, I'm
2: right.
1: knocking down 15 others.
2: You're swimming in the tools. Do you have a super glue story?
1: I cut myself one time really bad, and as soon as I could get the healing done on it, I poured a bunch of super glue on it and super glued that wound back together. And I ended up going to the doctor and getting stitches for it. But he said the super glue actually did a fantastic job.
2: Oh, look at that. Look at that. That poor super glue. We were giving it such a hard time with irresponsible people. Man, it saved your life. Can we stop and just celebrate that the super glue saved your life?
1: It did. I cut myself on my femur. Just this lower of my, my good boys down there.
2: And you super glued that?
1: And I super glued it.
2: You're amazing.
1: Went to the doctor, got stitches for it because it was bleeding.
2: You are my hero.
3: When I was in college, one of the guys thought that it would be funny because his roommate had went to bed and was not wearing any clothes.
2: All right.
3: And he thought it would be funny to super glue the roommate's hand to his leg.
2: Oh!
3: And his hand was stuck to his leg hair.
2: Oh, God!
3: But it was like them trying to rip the hand off at the time was pretty humorous until they realized, we're just going to have to cut.

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2: Okay.
1: It's called cigarette mom rock.
2: What?
1: You got your dad rock, you got the cigarette mom rock. I don't know why could we just do rock? Why do we have to have cigarette mom rock?
2: Because it adds an air of, zero, I'll say, effort.
1: So we're talking Alanis Morissette, Melissa Etheridge, Concrete Blonde, and Pink music. And I'm like, what would happen if 3WV went cigarette mom rock?
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2: At least do it from 3 to 8 on Saturdays. 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
1: all right.
2: When I'm here.
1: Because that's what you're in. Well, here's another one.
0: Your mom's bad decisions. Remastered. This is Cigarette Mom Rock.
1: I mean, it would be glorious, right?
2: It would be fabulous.
1: When Melissa Etheridge comes back for the billionth time, you know, in Charlottesville, we could play this.
0: Windows down, middle finger up, emotional baggage riding shotgun. Cigarette Mom Rock. 3WV Mom.
1: I like Melissa Etheridge music, by the way. I'm not trashing any of it. It's just, we gotta have to have a label for everything. Hey, let's do this one.
0: Cigarette Mom Rock. Still mad, still hot.
1: But you know it's true, right?
2: It's so true.
1: You have to have a thing for everything. All right, here's our last one.
0: 3WV Cigarette Mom Rock. 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
1: We had a lot of friends. Five children with three different lady friends.
2: Okay. The child support must be out of control.
1: Well, 10 years ago, I haven't paid child support in 10 years.
2: Oh, look at you.
1: So I was dancing in the street at 60.
2: Okay.
1: You shouldn't be paying child support at 60 years old anyway.
2: Well, only you would.
1: There's people out there that pay child support that's older than 60.
2: Yeah, well, you know.
1: Because they didn't know how to keep their private parts where they belong.
2: I know. It's just such a shame, right? What is going on in the world today?
1: I'm watching the 6 o'clock news. We need the data. Say it every day. We need the data.
2: What kind of data are you talking about?
1: Well, all you people on the internet.
2: Uh-huh.
1: You people, not me. Y'all need the data. I don't need no more data.
2: I think the biggest issue facing our nation, according to you, is protection, not data. You should think about protection first, then
1: Second
2: data.
1: Second Amendment rights.
2: Yeah. All right, Cliffy. I love you, man. Have a good one.
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2: 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And opening at 5:30 will be Don't Look Up. 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
3: In sports, Appalachian State Athletics Director Doug Gillen has been appointed to the College Football Playoff Selection Committee. CFP Executive Director Rich Clark named Gillen as the replacement for former Louisiana AD Brian Maggard. Maggard recently became the Deputy Athletics Director, Chief Operating Officer of Missouri. Gillen spent the last 12 years at Appy State, overseeing the football program's multiple conference championships and number 20 spot in the final 2019 CFP rankings. Ohio State and Oregon hold the top two spots in the U.S. A Today preseason coaches football poll. Ohio State received 38 of 72 first place votes, while Oregon got sixth. Georgia's third with seven first place votes. Texas and Notre Dame round out the top five.
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0: 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What dirty secrets are people holding on to? This is the Big Greasy Breakfast with Mort in the Morning. Confessions.
1: Confessions.
2: 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I'm 52.
1: Confessions.
3: I've been with my partner for 9 years, engaged for 7, have 2 beautiful boys, but still get upset by the way he proposed. No effort from him at all. He chucked a pair of his boxers on my head, then said, "Will you marry me?" It's not the worst thing in the world, but I still get upset.
1: Confessions.
4: 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I untangled it, but ripped it at the same time. I denied any knowledge when questioned, but it's backfired big time, as she thinks it's the washing machine and now wants a new washing machine.
1: Confessions.
0: Yeah, we're really digging at the bottom of the barrel here. 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

0: He posted the incident on social media shortly before 3 Thursday morning and said there was a large police presence during an investigation. City manager Sam Sanders says he got emotional during a leadership team meeting, telling Morning News there was no way he thought a low barrier shelter would be able to open this year after the purchase of 2000 Holiday Drive back in November. He announced during City Council Monday that they would be able to open September 1st and not close. Israeli military said two of its soldiers were killed in combat in southern Lebanon and the first Israeli deaths since implementation of a truce between Israel and Iran-backed Hezbollah. News Anytime, CBORightNow.com. I'm Jay Hart.
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wonder how far off I sat and wondered. Started humming a song from 1962. Ain't it funny how the night moves when you just don't seem to have as much to lose? Strange how the night moves.

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1: Mmm. Yes, time to protest, because we love to protest here in Charlottesville. Yes, we do. We like to vent. We like to vent a lot. So, Tawny, would you like to be first to enter show and tell?
2: Hi, I'm Tawny, and yes, I'd like to officially protest self-checkout machines.
1: Yes.
2: You made me scan the groceries, bag the groceries, and took payment for the groceries. Then you flashed the light and called an employee over because I apparently moved one of my own groceries suspiciously. Either trust me to work here or put Brenda back behind register 3.
1: Yeah, Brenda.
2: Brenda.
1: Brenda.
2: You get to work. Anyway, I need, you know, if I have to use the self-checkout, I deserve a discount for doing the work. Just saying.
1: I love that we're having this funny bit together, but you're getting serious. Like, I'm getting,
2: you know,
1: angry Tawny on her face
2: I
1: right
2: am
1: now.
2: Simply saying,
1: oh,
2: you know, when
1: this
2: things
1: is awesome.
2: Make sense, when things make sense.
1: Oh, I got one.
2: All right.
1: How many times does your neighbor or coworker come up to you on a day like today and says, hot enough for you?
2: Oh, my God.
1: Well, really, you cracked the code there, Sherlock. I hadn't noticed. I thought this was my body's normal setting, dripping like a gas station soda fountain while my sunglasses are melting in my face. Hot enough for you? No. No, it's not hot enough. You know what's hot enough, Tawny?
2: What?
1: Pizza ovens.
2: Ooh.
1: Lava. The inside of a clothes dryer after you accidentally leave a Bic lighter in your jeans.
2: Oh, God.
1: Outside, this is Satan using Charlottesville as his air fryer today. If you really want to start a conversation with me, why don't you surprise me with, hey, I brought you cold beer.
2: Nice!
1: Or, here's a gift card to Papa Jim's ice cream. Or, hey, good news, it's October now.
2: Oh, no.
1: But if your opening line is hot enough for you, I'm legally allowed to respond with, I hope you go stand on Route 29 barefoot.
2: Ooh.
1: Seriously.
2: Oh,
0: always lingers. 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
1: Hey, what's up, Morgan? How you doing, man?
2: I never had a bad day in my life. What's the biggest mistake that cost you money?
1: My whole truck.
2: Oh, man.
1: Well, yeah.
2: Were you okay?
1: Yeah. I've totaled my truck.
2: Geez.
1: And
2: it's got more
1: didn't have gap insurance.
2: More importantly, were you okay behind the wheel? Like, what was going on?
1: I was going around a sharp turn and tried to get sideways. I was younger, man. You know, we're all young and dumb at some point in our life, right?
2: So you're trying to Dukes of Hazzard it?
1: Yeah. I was fighting over a girl and...
2: even better.
1: Didn't work out right and hit a tree and... airbag went off, and I smelled that chloroform and whatever the smell was and hit the airbag and tried to fire up my vehicle, and I noticed my hood was plumed up, and I'm like, snap.
2: So basically what you're saying is it's the girl's fault, not the fact that you're a bad driver.
1: It's the girl's fault, and do not take it out on your vehicle.
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2: In sports, Appalachian State Athletics Director Doug Gillen has been appointed to the College Football Playoff Selection Committee. CFP Executive Director Rich Clark named Gillen as the replacement for former Louisiana AD Brian Maggard. Maggard recently became the Deputy Athletics Director, Chief Operating Officer at Missouri. Gillen spent the last 12 years at Appy State, overseeing the football program's multiple conference championships and number 20 spot in the final 2019 CFP rankings. Ohio State and Oregon hold the top two spots in the U.S. A Today preseason coaches football poll. Ohio State received 38 of 72 first place votes, while Oregon got sixth. Georgia's third with seven first place votes. Texas and Notre Dame round out the top five.
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1: While the weather's getting hotter, we look back at a crazy winter and we ask, what exactly do you use for a sled?
2: A car hood back in the days.
1: Yeah.
2: Build a fire and go down that hill and hope you get stopped.
1: Where was this fire?
2: At the bottom of the hill.
1: Oh, my God. You guys are hardcore. Like, what is this, like, extreme sledding championships?
2: Yes.
1: So if you stirred wrong, then you would land in the fire.
2: Yes, you were out of luck.
1: What is going on? All right. Well, I love your childhood. Have a good one. Glad you're alive and well, my friend.
2: Thank you.

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1: What up, Kevin?
2: The state of Virginia, county of Albemarle, Louisa, wherever, ought to have a law that one day out of the week, you ought to be allowed to smack the piss out of somebody, a stupid person, whether it be a co-worker, restaurant worker, or somebody just walking down the street or doing something stupid without any consequences.
1: I'm hiding from Kevin now.
3: Doing a background check on people that get animals.
1: Yeah, I absolutely agree with that. Why does this keep happening? Why do people hoard animals and think it's okay?
3: I don't know. They can't take care of the animal. I hope they don't have no kids.
1: Oh, I want that animal. I want this animal. And like, oh, it'd be wonderful. We

0: and have this one big Snow White magical forest in my backyard.
1: Oh, you know a stupid law from Virginia?
0: Yeah, what?
1: Culpepper. You can't clean your donkey on the sidewalk.
0: I know. The monstrosity.
1: And you can't flip a coin to see who pays for coffee in Richmond.
0: I know.
1: I
0: terrible.
1: I know.
0: Who do they think they are?
1: I don't know. I guess you got to flip people instead of the coin.
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0: and things, and shot a lot of bottle rockets, things of that nature. Just scared a lot of little animals by mistake and wouldn't dare do it now.
1: Oh, yeah, look at you. So you didn't have a bottle rocket go off on a turtle or anything like that?
0: No, I never really messed with turtles because I had an encounter with a snapping turtle. Got me stepped into a pond. My cousin said, don't do that.
1: Oh, yeah.
0: And about that time, I got lit up in the ankle by a big old snapping turtle, and I like to never got that thing off of me. Of course, I went screaming like a little mamie across the field to get away from it.
1: I think everything I'm telling you, there's a story in it. What if I said taking a bottle rocket off of a chupacabra?
0: Yes, I do have an ex that looks like a chupacabra. I think definitely one of them does look like a chupacabra. The other one, I'm not for sure. I don't think society has been able to identify that one yet.
1: All right. A story for everything. You can call anytime you want, Story Man.
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0: 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I'm Roxy. 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
4: Weather forecast, sunny and hot today, high 92, heat index as high as 101, overnight partly cloudy, slight chance of showers and storms before midnight, low 71, Friday mostly sunny, hot again, chance of afternoon showers and storms, high 91, heat index up as high as 102, mostly sunny and hot Saturday with afternoon storms 92. 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

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Hey, it's Roxy. 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

0: 97.5 3WV rocks. I'm Roxy in for Tawny as promised. I have some special guests in the studio today. I have Kathy Bagwell Marsh from the Blue Ridge Area Food Bank and Abby Campbell from the Markets by Tiger. Thanks for coming in today. I hear you have something going on this month. All right. Well, Kathy and Abby, thanks for coming in today. 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

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I'm Roxy in for Tawny. 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

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You ready to start the weekend off? You got one more day to go. Fridays After 5 this week is a tribute to the Grateful Dead with Alligator on the Delta Dental stage. A-plus is going to be there starting at 5:30 at Ting Pavilion.

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I'm Roxy in for Tawny. 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

0: 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Here's a look at today, August 6th, in rock history. Today in 1996, at the Palace in Hollywood, the Ramones play their final concert. The show featured several special guests, including Motorhead's Lemmy, Pearl Jam's Eddie Vedder, and Soundgarden's Chris Cornell. In 1988, Guns N' Roses' debut album, Appetite for Destruction, goes to number one in America. The singles from the album, Sweet Child of Mine, Welcome to the Jungle, and Paradise City were all top 10 hits. Help, I need somebody. Help. And in 1965, the Beatles released their fifth album, Help, which also served as the soundtrack to the film of the same name. It included the title track, Ticket to Ride and Yesterday, which became one of the most covered songs in pop music history. And that's a look at today, August 6th, in rock history.
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2: 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And opening at 5:30 will be Don't Look Up. 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

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I'm Roxy on the J-O-B, filling in for Tawny, who's still on the mend. I've got Joan Jett and the Blackhearts coming up right now. Led Zeppelin.

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Joan Jett and the Black Hearts. Bad Reputation. I'm Roxy, in for Tawny today. Kids are back to school already in Buckingham and Culpeper and Orange counties. Next week, everybody else goes back. And I'm sure you spent your share on that back to school stuff, the school supplies, the clothes. How would you like to get an extra $1,000 to cover those credit card bills when they come in, along with $1,000 for the school? Well, you can win. It's the back to school giveaway. 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
4: Weather forecast, sunny and hot today, high 92, heat index as high as 101, overnight partly cloudy, slight chance of showers and storms before midnight, low 71, Friday mostly sunny, hot again, chance of afternoon showers and storms, high 91, heat index up as high as 102, mostly sunny and hot Saturday with afternoon storms 92. 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

0: 97.5 3WV Rocks with the Ellman Brothers. I'm Roxy, filling in for Tawny. We've got Fridays After 5 tomorrow with Alligator. That is vintage Grateful Dead music, so you don't want to miss that. A-Plus will be out there, and he'll be introducing the band and hanging out to give you a chance to pick up some stuff, including koozies and register to win tickets for Whiskey Myers at Ting Pavilion. So that's all happening tomorrow on the downtown mall, Ting Pavilion. Everything gets underway at 5:30.
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I'm Roxy. 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
1: Yes, I am the giant Sean Hood back in the captain's chair piloting the mighty Wurlitzer today on a Thursday. Not quite Friday, but close enough, right? It's going to be a great day. Got lots to get to today. Smile Store of the Day, Idiot of the Day. Another chance at the 420 giveaway, which gives you a shot at a prize pack from Higher Education, Central Virginia's original high-quality smoke shop and dispensary with two locations in Charlottesville and Zion Crossroads. Also got your keywords. That's right, your keywords for the 3WV Summer Cash Vault. That is coming as well. And in addition, we're also going to talk about the most dangerous animals in each state. And Virginia is probably going to shock you. Not to mention, how many inches of your height are you willing to lose for money? We'll talk about that a little bit as well. As always, if you want to jump in on the conversation, feel free to shoot me a text message, 434-295-3460. Let's kick things off right now, though, with the Doors' Hello, I Love You on 3.

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0: 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Central Virginia weather.
1: Weather forecast, sunny and hot today, high 92, heating index as high as 101. Overnight, partly cloudy, slight chance of showers and storms before midnight, low 71. Friday, mostly sunny, hot again, chance of afternoon showers and storms, high 91, heat index up as high as 102. Mostly sunny and hot Saturday with afternoon storms, 92. From the WINA Newsroom, I'm Jay Hart.
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Pearl Jam rocking on 3WV, and I got a question for all the families in Buckingham, Orange, and Culpeper. How was the first day of school yesterday? Because, yes, it was indeed the first day of school for those people in those areas. Now, the next first day will be this coming Tuesday, Madison and Green. That's when they go back. And then after that is everybody else, I think. So, still some first days coming up, but hopefully you had a great first day. If you have a fun first day story, maybe shoot it on in here. I'm just saying, you know, shoot me a text, 434-295-3460. Hopefully it went well for everybody. Pink Floyd right now, Money on 3WV.

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1: That's right. It is time for your keyword for the 4 o'clock hour in the 3WV Summer Cash Vault. And the keyword is frost. 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

0: Skid Row. I remember you on 3WV. Don't forget to check out the fact that, I don't know, we've got Charlottesville's Finest out now. 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And it is such a great resource for local businesses that some you may be familiar with and some you may not. Thunder Orthopedics, Apex Roofing LLC, Lawson Family Tree Care, Charlottesville Blues FC, Torchy's Tacos, Bottle House, The Catering Outfit, Tips and Toes Nail Salon, First National Bank, 9-Round Kickboxing Fitness. I could go on and on with all these businesses located right here, but why not go check it out for yourself at the link at 3WV.com. And you know what? While you do that, since you're going to be at 3WV.com anyway... Yeah, while you're going to be at 3WV.com anyway, you might as well go ahead and enter for a chance to win the 420 giveaway, right? That is a chance to win a prize pack from Higher Education, Central Virginia's original high-quality smoke shop and dispensary with two locations in Charlottesville and Zion Crossroads. So now you've got 1 hour from right now to try and win the 420 giveaway.
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0: All right. One more email. Just checking in. One more call. And you're done. 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Either way, text a few friends and head to where everyone ends up this time of year. 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And opening at 5:30 will be Don't Look Up. 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
1: 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Central Virginia weather.
2: A thunderstorm in spots overnight, otherwise partly cloudy and humid, low 70. Tomorrow, humid with times of clouds and sun to start the weekend. A couple of afternoon showers and a heavy thunderstorm expected. A high temperature up to 91. Saturday, hot and humid with partial sunshine and afternoon thunderstorm in the area. A high all the way up to 92. For SeavilleRightNow.com, this is Marshall Amert.
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0: Aerosmith come together on 3WV, and actually come together this Friday, tomorrow, as a matter of fact. A-plus is going to be at Fridays After 5 at Ting Pavilion with free music from Don't Look Up and Alligator on the Delta Dental stage. Don't forget about the volunteers working the concessions to raise funds for local nonprofits, and you can stop by the 3WV tent, pick up a koozie, and register to win tickets to see Whiskey Myers at the same venue on October 4th. And since I have your attention, let's go ahead and do this.
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0: And there we go, ladies and gentlemen. It is time for your smile story of the day. And this one's nice and simple. Little old lady in Italy apparently had a winning lottery ticket that didn't show up right in the machine. Her numbers, it didn't come up as a winner in the machine, but her numbers actually matched, and she won €1 million, which is like $1.2 million. And she threw it away because she didn't think it was a winner. Well, she contacted the sanitation people in that region. They found the truck it was in. Then they went through all the trash piles from the place that it was would have been taken to, and they found it. Not only did they find it, they got it back to her. How incredible is that? Right? You never hear about people getting things back like that. Come on. Amazing, amazing, amazing, amazing. And that is your smile story of the day.
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0: Yes, your keyword for this hour, your last keyword for the day is bird. 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

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And you know, one of my favorite things over on our social media right now, which you can find by searching 97.5 3WB on Facebook, Instagram, and TikTok, is if you go check it out, we've got pictures up there of the different people from Charlottesville's finest, all the different businesses and everything and locations that were awarded. And my favorite one might be so far the higher education picture, because they look like they are excited, to say the very least, about that. There's that. There's tons of other ones up there as well. Otter Guys are up there. They won Golden Heating and Air Company in this year's Charlottesville's Finest. There's the Art Bar, who is our presenting sponsor, by the way, and several others. It's just fun to actually get to see, to put a face to some of these businesses that either you may have been to before, just didn't know the people who were there, or maybe you've never been, and now you get to see and who makes up Charlottesville and these great businesses. Again, you can find that, plus all the content we're posting and stuff like that, on our social media, and you can find all the links for that on the 3WV app.

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0: 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Central Virginia weather.
1: A thunderstorm in spots overnight, otherwise partly cloudy and humid, low 70. Tomorrow, humid with times of clouds and sun to start the weekend. A couple of afternoon showers and a heavy thunderstorm expected. A high temperature up to 91. Saturday, hot and humid with partial sunshine and afternoon thunderstorm in the area. A high all the way up to 92. 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

Boston on 3WV. And I'd ask you to text in what the most dangerous animal in each or in Virginia is, according to at least this thing from World Population Review. Put out a list of the most dangerous animals by state. Okay? Now, I got a lot of great answers from you guys. I got dogs, which, again, valid. Deer. I got snakes, several different kinds of snakes. I even got bears. And none of those are right. The number one answer, apparently, in World Population Review, and don't ask me for the criteria because they don't give it. It's just a list. The bull shark is the most dangerous animal in Virginia and Maryland, apparently. I don't get it. I don't claim to understand it. But that is apparently it, which does make us stand out on this list, I got to tell you. John Cougar Mellencamp on 3WV.

Why be part of the solution? But I'm mad at the phone. 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

Humble Pie, 30 days in the hole on 97.5 3WV. How was the first day of school yesterday for Buckingham Orange and Culpeper? Hopefully you kids had a great day. You enjoy your classes. Hopefully your parents had a good day as well. I know there's some stay-at-home parents who were like, yes, yes, who enjoyed having a day to themselves. But overall, it was a great day for everybody. First day for Madison and Green is next Tuesday, and then I think Wednesday is everybody else. So that's all still coming up for everybody.

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And who am I? I'm the giant Sean Hood. Who are you? If your name is Tsunami, then that was on a list of baby names from this past year that was given to 10 children or fewer in 2025, according to the Social Security Administration. Now, that was for girls. That was on the girls' list, as was, I'll read you a couple other ones. Maybelline Infant Girl, literally just the words together. Beretta Aloe Mattel Willowdine Luxury Linen Earth Elysium and Ethereal. And for the boys, it's Howdy, Papa, Three, Matrix, Decree, Gator, Chaos, Demon, and You.

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Jimi Hendrix, All Along the Watchtower on 3WV.

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0: David Bowie and Changes rocking on 3WV, and some things never change, like isn't it great having delicious barbecue delivered right to you and your coworkers rather than having to go somewhere and pay for it? That would be awesome, right? Well, it could be you, just like Steve Cahill working at Cadence Incorporated in Stanton. You could register your workplace right now for the Big Greasy Breakfast Vision Barbecue Saucy Spiritual Awakening at 3WV.com and get lunch delivered straight to you and up to 14 of your coworkers by Morgan from the Big Greasy Breakfast. 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

0: Bruce Springsteen, born in the USA on 97.5 3WV. And if you don't mind, it is now time for your idiot of the day. A truck hauling a porta potty on a flatbed trailer was pulled over by police in Arizona last month. Cops say it was ejecting toilet paper onto the interstate. Highway Patrol said it's actually a serious issue. It's creating a littering issue and a hazard for other drivers. Now, on the plus side, it sounds like it was clean toilet paper. One official said all cargo, even a porta potty, must be properly fastened to prevent debris from entering the roadway. Unsecured loads can lead to dangerous distractions, collisions, or unexpected obstacles. The driver was cited, but there aren't really any specifics on that. Police shared a photo on social media, and somebody said if this had happened during the great TP shortage, people would have been stopping, pulling over, and grabbing it. And that's really what the dumb part of this is he's right. Had this happened during the COVID shutdowns when we had a self-made problem with finding toilet paper because people panic bought when they didn't need to, this is 100% would have happened. This would have turned into some chaos on the interstate where people were chasing a truck to steal toilet paper.
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1: 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And opening at 5:30 will be Don't Look Up. 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

Billy Idol, Money, Money on 97.5 3WV. It's the Giant Sean Hood giving up the captain's chair in the mighty Wurlitzer here on Not Friday. That means that when I come back, it'll be Friday. Yes, we will be at yet another weekend. And tomorrow I'll have a brand new smile story today. Idiot of the day, another chance of the 420 giveaway. I will have keywords yet again for you in the 4 and 5 o'clock hour for the 3WV Summer Cash Vault. And I'll have your random facts to know and share for a Friday because I can't send you into the weekend without those. What if you got trivia or something to do, right? And I'll be doing all that right here where the giant never sleeps on 97.5 3WV.